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Let's go!

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all the time, but when I take the time I need, let myself go to no rules, when I don't share your views, will you judge? When I keep my distance, I keep my secrets, when I can't tell you why, will you judge?

when I'm saying too much, when everything turns to me. 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